0: FM. Baden FM.
1: If love was a word I don't understand, the simplest side.

And I touched your face, narcotic mindful lace, Mary Jane. And I called your name like an addicted to cocaine, calls for the stuff you'd rather blame. And I touched your face, narcotic mindful lace, Mary Jane. And

Cause I can't be alone with all that's on my mind. Say you'll stay with me tonight. Cause there's so much wrong.